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Just relax, take it easy. You're still young, that's your fault. There's so much you have to know.

0: Þetta er einn af þessum sumarsmellum ársins 2026, þá sérstaklega á dansgólfum heimsins. 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
1: Are you singing pineapple, pineapple, pineapple? A lot of people saying that.
2: It is not pineapple, pineapple, pineapple.
1: Steve says it's got to be a coconut, a coconut, a coconut, sunbed, coconut, coconut.
2: That's one of my favorite ones. I've seen that on social media a lot.
3: Are you saying pop another? Like you're popping another bottle? Like pop another, pop,
1: pop another,
3: another?
1: Pop another, pop another, pop another.
2: Now that's closer.
3: Oh, that is close.
2: He just has it in the wrong...
1: Another pop.
2: But where you guys are getting it off is that everyone tries to enunciate the word pop fully, and it's not enunciated fully. It's chopped.
1: Another pop.
2: There you go.

Your life takes its time. About to check outside the game. You know what I'm talking about. Just let me know if you wanna go to that whole mile on the range. They got a lot of nice girls.